0: Rising up one spot to song number 6, that was Morgan Griffith with Just Being Me. When we return, we will have song number 5. Now, Ella Langley has 2 songs in the top 5 this week. Where will each one of them end up? And will one of them hold the coveted number 1 spot? We will find out when we return to the Cross Canada Country Countdown.
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0: And that was song number three this week from Kane Brown, Woman. So we're down to the final two songs in the countdown. Are you a little curious as to who will be number one? I know I am. We will find out when we return to the Cross Canada Country Countdown.
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0: Welcome back to the countdown. We are now down to our final two songs. And are you curious as to who's going to take that number one spot? But I think we're going to just hold off on that for one more minute.
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0: Tyler Hubbard wrote Park about the universal feeling of two people in a car late at night, not wanting the night to end. But there's a little bit of a backstory to this song, too. The song reminded him of when he was actually 15 years old and got caught making out with his then 16-year-old girlfriend in a church parking lot. A cop showed up, drove him home, and his dad grounded him for a month. And his dad's advice? Should have used the driveway, son. Here's last year's leader. This is Tyler Hubbard with Park.
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0: 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Here's another song from the Memory Falls. Caribou Country.

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2: His career took him here, there, and everywhere, including the Caribou, where he owned a log cabin. His full name was Sir Matthew Bailey Begbie. His work was with the colonial government, then as a successful lawyer, and then as BC's first Chief Justice in the 1800s. Matthew Begbie was known as the Hanging Judge and left a controversial legacy. This famed jurist traveled throughout the Caribou maintaining the law while living in his log cabin in what's now the ghost town of Richfield.
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9: Population of the Caribou Regional District. Nearly 63,000 people. 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

0: So last week, she was our one to watch. And this week, she made her chart debut. That was Stella Lefty with Boston.
1: Number 26.
0: Tucker Wetmore has been quite the busy guy, but not too busy to drop some brand new music. He's got three number ones in, an ACM award on the shelf, and now this brand new song titled Who Told You That? Here's a little taste.

0: Down 7 spots from last week, that was song number 26 from Tucker Wetmore, Brunette. Tennille Arts recently performed at the Grand Ole Opry as part of the Opry's 100th anniversary celebration, and it's her 16th time on that iconic stage. The Saskatchewan girl is having quite the summer. When we return, we will have song number 25 from Tennille Arts on the Cross Canada Country Countdown.
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0: And that was Russell Dickerson, our then song, Every Little Thing. High Valley recently appeared at this year's Calgary Stampede, and they made the most of their time in Alberta. Brad took his boys up to Banff for a pre-show hike, and the moment got really special. He and his wife Rebecca had spent their honeymoon in Banff back in 2003, and this was the first time he got to bring his boys back to see it. They even went back to the same resort where they stayed on their honeymoon. When we come back, we will have song number 23 from High Valley on the Cross Canada Country Countdown.
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0: 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You are in Caribou Country. 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
7: So before we jump back into the countdown, how about we take a little trip down memory lane? 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
7: Randy Travis has probably one of the most incredible stories in country music. Back in 2013, Randy suffered a massive stroke that left him unable to speak or sing. Now this week, he announced his first album of original songs in 18 years. And the new project features lost songs remixed and remastered by his longtime producer. Before the announcement went public, Randy took the album to St. Jude Children's Research Hospital in Memphis to share it with patients and their families first. Going all the way back to 1987, this is our throwback track, Randy Travis, Forever and Ever Amen.

0: And that was Sully Burroughs dropping down one spot to song number 16 with Put It On Me. Megan Maroney has a new travel companion on the Cloud 9 tour, and she's already got her own fan following. Get this, Boots the Puppy came into Megan's life in February and has been riding along on the tour bus ever since. When we return, we will have song number 15 from Megan Maroney on the Cross Canada Country Countdown.
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0: That was our one to watch from Dallas Smith. 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
0: Bailey Zimmerman is in the middle of his first headline arena tour right now. Sold out shows all across North America every single night. But he'll tell you the ride to get here had a turning point. For Bailey, that moment came right here in Canada. It was a show in Toronto back in 2023 that he says changed everything for him.
2: In 2023, I got the call that I was going on tour with Morgan Wallen. And one of my favorite memories of that whole tour was the night that we played in Toronto. Back then, I was playing for 25 minutes, 5 songs, and I remember thinking, how could life get bigger than this?
0: So just how big has life gotten for Bailey? Well, he just wrapped up a string of sold-out shows across Canada. And it feels like this is just the beginning. When we return, we will have song number 13 from Bailey Zimmerman on the Cross Canada Country Countdown.
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6: 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I wrote this song about a relationship ending and getting to the point where the relationship was just so fried that it was just what's done is done. Move on.

0: rising up one spot to song number 6. That was Morgan Griffith with Just Being Me. When we return, we will have song number 5. Now, Ella Langley has 2 songs in the top 5 this week. Where will each one of them end up? And will one of them hold the coveted number 1 spot? We will find out when we return to the Cross Canada Country Countdown.
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0: And that was song number three this week from Kane Brown, Woman. So we're down to the final two songs in the countdown. Are you a little curious as to who will be number one? I know I am. We will find out when we return to the Cross Canada Country Countdown.
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6: 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Nearly 63,000 people. Wildlife population in the Caribou, much higher. 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
0: Welcome back to the Countdown. We are now down to our final two songs. And are you curious as to who's going to take that number one spot? But I think we're going to just hold off on that for one more minute.
1: Top of the charts 1 year ago, here's last year's leader.
0: Tyler Hubbard wrote Park about the universal feeling of two people in a car late at night, not wanting the night to end. But there's a little bit of a backstory to this song, too. The song reminded him of when he was actually 15 years old and got caught making out with his then 16-year-old girlfriend in a church parking lot. A cop showed up, drove him home, and his dad grounded him for a month. And his dad's advice? Should've used the driveway, son. Here's last year's leader. This is Tyler Hubbard with Park.
8: I got

0: on to spot number two this week once again. That is Luke Combs, Be By You.
1: Number one.
0: Well, this is it. We have reached the number one song on the countdown this week. And here is just how big Ella Langley has become. Billboard reports that Choosing Texas has now spent 12 weeks or more at number one on the Billboard Hot 100, making it one of only five singles ever credited to solo women to reach that mark. The list she's on now includes Mariah Carey and Whitney Houston. So let that just sink in for a short second. A country girl from Alabama is now in the same conversation as two of the greatest pop voices of all time. Here now, holding steady at number one for the second week in a row. This is Ella Langley with Morgan Wallen. I Can't Love You Anymore.

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5: 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They found their way to Williams Creek in the Cariboo, with all goods brought in by horses and mules. As time went on, a wagon road was built to easily transport more supplies. Barkerville became the largest city north of San Francisco and west of Chicago at its peak. Today, Barkerville serves as a tourist town where visitors get a glimpse of the past life. Discover the Cariboo.
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0: country.
1: I'm Breaker 19. 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Yeah, 10-4, Pigpen, for sure, for sure. By golly, it's clean clear to Flagtown. Come on. Yeah, it's a big 10-4 there, Pigpen. Yeah, we definitely got

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But there's a room block up on the clover leaf, and them bears was wall to wall. And them smokies as thick as bugs on a bumper, they even had a bear in the air. I says, calling all trucks, this here's the duck, we about to go a hunting there.

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3: 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And the watermelon wave!
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5: Miners poured into BC after gold was discovered along the Fraser and Thompson River in 1858. They found their way to Williams Creek in the Cariboo, with all goods brought in by horses and mules. As time went on, a wagon road was built to easily transport more supplies. Barkerville became the largest city north of San Francisco and west of Chicago at its peak. Today, Barkerville serves as a tourist town where visitors get a glimpse of the past life. Discover the Cariboo.
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6: 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It's not a polar bear, but rather a subspecies of the black bear. It stands at the edge of the falls with one quick strike. It pulls a salmon from the rushing current. The Kermode bear is one of Canada's most iconic symbols. Fewer than 150 exist. The white ghost still thrives. Witness the rare. Witness the white bear.
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0: He's 19-17 loss to Edmonton. And according to media reports, the 28-year-old Rourke is expected to be sidelined for several weeks. 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I'm Dale Taylor.
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3: Good morning. Your weather for the Caribou today. We are sitting around 12 degrees right now in Quesnel and Williams Lake. Foggy start to the day. Real thick fog up the hill as well in Quesnel. Overcast skies right now. Daytime high today, though, looking like 28 degrees. Slight chance of showers today, but we should get a real good bit of sun once we get into the afternoon today. Looking at tomorrow and actually looking at the 7-day forecast, we got a lot of hot, sunny weather on the way this week.
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1: 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Caribou Country.

0: party. Woke up on the wrong side of the truck bed right here on Caribou Country. Good morning to you. Welcome back to reality. I hope everybody had a fantastic Billy Barker days. Oh, it was an amazing weekend, as always. So many highlights. But there's one thing that sticks out in my mind. I don't know if it's necessarily a highlight. It was kind of like both a highlight and a low light at the same time. We'll talk about it coming up next. Right now, it's Alan Jackson, Drive on Caribou Country.
1: It was painted red, the stripe was white, it was 18 feet from the bow to stern light. Second hand from a dealer in Atlanta, I rode up with Daddy when he went there to get her.

0: It's Cody Johnson, his latest, The Fall, right here on Caribou Country. Good morning to you. It's 6:21 on your Monday morning. And yes, what an amazing time over the weekend. Billy Barker Day is fantastic. I got to say, though, I made a serious error. I was in the parade on Saturday. You might not have realized that I was in the parade because I was inside that goat costume. We had right behind the kids who were all dressed as, you know, Spider-Man and that sort of thing. There was Becky driving the Caribou Country Cruiser and then me in a goat costume, which it was too hot for that. I'm going to be perfectly honest with you. That parade route, I mapped it out. It was 13 blocks long and I was having serious regrets as of block number two. Like, it was fun. It's fun marching in the parade. It's fun being in a mascot costume. But what's not fun is feeling like you're in a sauna on a summer day. I was so hot inside that thing. When the parade was over and I got out of it, I was completely drenched in my own sweat from head to toe. I was slowly shuffling back to the station wearing these giant oversized hoof shoes. And a guy who lives near City Hall saw me and he was like, I think you might be dehydrated, bud. And he was right. He was definitely right. It was a great experience. It was a lot of fun, but holy smokes, it was hot. And I honestly wasn't sure I was going to make it at some point. I was like, am I going to collapse in the middle of the parade? That's not going to be a good look.
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8: The caribou is named after the caribou. The region is named after the species of reindeer. One legend tells a more fascinating story. In the mid-1800s, Judge William Cox was appointed magistrate for the Barkerville region in a plan that involved hunting. But when Judge Cox shot a frozen caribou, his aim was so poor that he almost hit a local mine worker. This mine worker could not keep quiet about the botched hunting trip and jokingly named Judge Cox Caribou.
0: 6:25 on your Monday morning. It's going to be a hot one today, but right now we've got some fog. It's a little overcast. We got some fog going on, probably sitting around 12 degrees still here in Quesnel and Williams Lake. Heading off towards our 6:30 news with Lindsay L. Tripping on us on Caribou Country.

0: from Jason Aldean, Don't Tell on Me, right here on Caribou Country. Good morning to you. It is 6:40 on your Monday morning. And in the aftermath of a very exciting Billy Barker Days weekend, we do have to bounce back to reality and talk about the current wildfire situation going on, not just in our province, but just specifically in the Caribou Fire Center. A bunch of new wildfires sprang up over the weekend. We had a lot of thunder and lightning moving on through. And so what that means is we do have a number of fires burning in the Caribou Fire Center, and that is going to affect the air quality over the next couple of days here. I would expect it to get a lot smokier and hazier all throughout the Caribou Fire Center. We got four out-of-control fires burning east of Quesnel. We got about a half dozen burning way out west, and we've got a couple down near 100 Mile as well. Everything else throughout the Caribou Fire Center is being held or is under control. But yes, we are going to get a little bit of smoke headed our way over the next couple of days. So while it is hot and sunny over the next 3 days, do keep that in mind.
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0: 6:43 on your Monday morning. It is foggy out there right now. Daytime high looking like 28 degrees, but it's overcast with a bunch of fog to start the day. Should see a good bit of sun as we get into the afternoon today. Back into the tunes with Tony Stevens, Whiskey in Colorado.

0: It's Lee Bryce. I drive your truck right here on Caribou Country. Good morning to you. It's 6:50 on your Monday morning. And, had a close call over the weekend. I think we all know one of the worst things that can happen at Billy Barker Days is when you lose something, right? You, like, lose your phone, your wallet, keys, right? Because you just know with that many people around, it's really hard to get reunited with a lost item. Well, me and the fam, Saturday afternoon, we went down to the Gold Dust Mall to check out some of the bands and meet up with some friends of ours. And we were going to leave. Like, I think halfway through us being at the mall, my wife was like, oh, I don't have my phone. It must be in the car. And then we got back to the car. Sure enough, it wasn't there. And so, you know, panic starting to set in. My wife goes back and is retracing her steps, can't find anything anywhere. And then we're driving home. My wife is pretty upset, as you would be, right? You lose your phone, all your photos and videos and all sorts of things are on there, right? Like, you know, pictures of your kids and all that sort of thing. I was like, well, we haven't called it yet, right? Let's give the phone a call. Maybe whoever found it, we'll pick up and then we'll get you reunited. And we're calling the phone and we're in the car driving home and we're calling it like through the Bluetooth, right? Like my phone is connected to the center console. And then I don't know what made me do this, but I was like, let's call it again, but disconnect it from the Bluetooth. And as soon as we disconnected it from the Bluetooth, I see this little notification connecting to Rachel's hands-free. And I'm like, it's in the car. It is definitely, it's under the seat or something. And sure enough, it was. 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
0: All right, it's 6:53 on your Monday morning. A little foggy out there to start the day, but we should get up to about 28 degrees. Heading off towards our 7 o'clock news with Sam Hunt. It's Country House. Of course it's Country House. You can hear them crickets right here on Caribou Country.

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0: like, but I can't see it. There's a lot of fog in the area right now, but I do believe it is mostly cloudy overhead. Daytime high today looking like 28 degrees. We should have a decent bit of sun headed our way. Just got to burn through this morning fog. And then if we look at the 7-day forecast, the next couple of days going to be real hot. 32 and sunny tomorrow, 33 on Wednesday, 30 on Thursday. So three hot days coming up. And as I was saying earlier, probably going to be smoky days as well. We have avoided wildfire smoke in the air so far this year, but it looks like it's catching up with us this week.
1: 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Maybe right now, Caribou Country.

It's Tracy Byrd, 10 rounds with Jose Cuervo right here on Caribou Country. Good morning to you. It's 7:13 on your Monday morning. And speaking of rounds, we got to talk about the end of the World Cup. It finally came to a close this weekend. And what an exhibition of good sportsmanship. What a great example for all the young folks out there. Here's Haley Benedict, Things My Mama Says on Caribou Country.

0: Star with Amazed right here on Caribou Country. Good morning to you. It is 7:20 on your Monday morning. And yes, it is finally over. The World Cup has come to an end, and an upset in the final game. España. They have won the World Cup. Argentina, last winner of the World Cup, did not repeat. And I just got to say, what a great example of sportsmanship in the face of defeat, right? If your kids were watching the game, you can point at those Argentinian players and be like, see, that's how you handle a loss in a big game, is you run up and punch somebody on the other team, right? Once the whistle blows, oh, sure, all game long, it's flippy-flop, pretend to get injured. But then once the final whistle blows, then you just run over and crack somebody as hard as you can. Just kidding. That is not a good example of good sportsmanship. But hey, people's emotions get the best of them. You would think we would hold professional athletes to a higher standard. Disappointing to see. But hey, just makes that Spain victory all the better.
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0: 7:23 on your Monday morning, still looking real foggy out there to start the day. Probably still overcast. I can't see that high up in the sky. We are getting up to a daytime high today. Should be about 28 degrees, good and sunny once we hit the afternoon. And boy, oh boy, do we got a couple of real hot days ahead of us. Daytime highs cracking over that 30-degree mark for the next 3 days. Here's Jess Moskaluk, Knock Off on Caribou Country.

0: It's Miranda Lambert, Little Red Wagon, right here on Caribou Country. Good morning to you. It's 7:40 on your Monday morning. Hopefully everybody had a fantastic Billy Barker Days weekend. There was so much going on. It was fantastic. The slate of music, man, they do such a good job just having music going pretty much nonstop between the main stage over at Labor Day Park and the Gold Dust Mall there. It's like you can just catch music all day long. It's fantastic. So many different styles as well. I got to say, my wife was blown away, like literally gobsmacked. We were at the Midway on Thursday, and she had never seen Ethan Smith before, who's this young, you know, guitar player, singer, very talented. And I think my wife is just like not used to seeing somebody that young sing that well. And so, and she's been, my wife's been singing her whole life. So, yeah, she was just absolutely gobsmacked. And we love taking in that show. I got to say as well, the final performance yesterday, my daughter and I went down to the park and caught Shred Kelly, which is an incredible band. And more bands need a banjo player, right? Shred Kelly set up like a typical rock band, really, but they have a banjo player, and it just adds something to it. It's fantastic. We had a great time at their show, great time all around, and a big shout out to the organizers for putting everything together.
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0: All right, just about 7:44 on your Monday morning. Foggy start to the day, though we should have a bunch of sun headed our way once the fog burns off and the clouds move out of the way. Daytime high looking like 28 degrees today. Here's Nate Holler.

0: It's Mark Wills, 19-something, right here on Caribou Country. Good morning to you. It's just about 7:51 on your Monday morning. And I gotta know, you know, I've only been around for 3 years. Was this the rainiest Billy Barker days on memory? I you know, this is only my third Billy Barker days, so the last couple have been hot, right? Hot, sometimes smoky. Didn't have smoke in the skies this time around, but holy, that rain just showing up out of nowhere. We were watching a band down at the Gold Dust Mall on Saturday, and the band started cool, everything's going great, and then just torrential downpour. Everyone was running, chairs are shuffling. I went and like hid by the community bulletin board. Still a great spot to listen to tunes. But yeah, was this the rainiest, or have there been rainier? That's the I'm looking for a Billy Barker Days weather historian who can fill me in. Right? Was this the rainiest? It felt like the rainiest.
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0: Just about 7:54 on your Monday morning. It's time for us to head off towards our 8 o'clock news. But coming up next hour, we're gonna put in that winning phone call for 8 weeks of summer, week number two, and we'll tell you all about 8 weeks of summer, week number three. Exciting stuff is on the way, including Terry Clark, Poor, Poor, Pitiful Me on Caribou Country.

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It's Johnny Reed right here on Caribou Country. Fire it up, and we are firing up our dialing fingers. That's right, we got to call the winner of week two of 8 weeks of summer. That winning call coming up next. First, though, it's Megan Maroney with Beautiful Things on Caribou Country.

0: Hello?
1: Hey, am I speaking to Mr. Gretzky?
0: Yes, you are.
1: This is Dale calling from the radio station. How you doing this morning, Don?
0: I think I'm doing a lot better now.
1: Oh, well, you never know. I might just be asking you, how many times have you written to us and said, you guys are off the air?
0: Quite a few times,
1: yes, to be honest. It's been a number.
0: Yeah.
1: And then I saw in one of the dispatches that you sent, you said, dang it, I never win the big one. But congratulations to the winner. That has changed today, Don.
0: Oh, dude, really?
1: You are winner of week number two of the 8 weeks of summer.
0: Sweet.
1: It's the 8 weeks of summer, and it's the Vail Fest, the craft beer experience, where you're going to get a trip to go up to Vailmont, enjoy the craft beer experience, kind of hang out, do a bit of whitewater rafting, and have such great memories.
0: That is awesome. Hi, I'm Don Gretz. I'm the winner of week two of the 8 weeks of summer, and I'm going to Vail Fest. Thanks to my favorite radio station.

0: Tucker Wetmore, 3-2-1, right here on Caribou Country. Good morning to you. Just about 8:20 on your Monday morning. We just heard Dale Taylor making that winning phone call for week number 2 of 8 weeks of summer. Congratulations to Don Gretz of Williams Lake. Going to Vail Fest. Onwards and upwards, it is time to talk about week number 3 of 8 weeks of summer. This time around, for week 3, we've got the Golf Prince George Getaway. A lot of golfers out there. The winner of this one going to get a 2-night stay at the Best Western Plus in Prince George. $100 gift card for the Eagle's Nest Restaurant. 4 rounds of golf at Aberdeen Glen. 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I mean, you can go if you don't like to golf. 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
10: Hey,
0: Dave calling. Sorry, who's this?
10: This is Dave calling.
0: Hey, Dave, good to hear from you.
10: Yeah, I just was listening to you on the radio, and so I called in.
0: Right on. Do you like to golf, Dave?
10: I love to golf.
0: Okay, yeah. I'm going to ask you a skill testing question. What number do golfers love to yell out?
10: 4.
0: Yeah, there you go. That's how you know you're a golfer. All right, we got Dave qualified for 8 weeks of summer. Week number 3, the Prince George Golf Getaway. Dave likes to golf. He also likes to disc golf. Don't be throwing those discs on the regular golf course, though. I'm sure they would have something to say about that. Back into the tunes with Tim and the Glory Boys.

Keith Urban with Straight Line right here on Caribou Country. Good morning to you. Okay, well, a bunch of times over the weekend, I had a great experience. So, you know, whether I was at the Gold Dust Mall or out on the Midway, I had people coming up to me telling me that they really enjoyed my song. Now, if you don't know what I'm talking about, I, Thursday on the Midway, picked up a couple of my favorite things and did a little song and dance about it. Here's a little snippet, just in case you somehow got it out of your head.

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1: Mini donuts and a lemonade. I mean, I love both those things. I think I had 3 or 4 lemonades this weekend and at least 3 or 4 bags of mini donuts. And yeah, I had a bunch of people coming up to me telling me how much they loved the song. And I'm sure for every person who told me they loved the song, there's probably 2 or 3 people who secretly hate it. So I will not play it again. If you want to hear it, you can always head over to our Facebook page, Caribou Country, Today's Best Country. 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
1: 8:43 on your Monday morning. It's not the weather forecast. The thunder rolls. No, the sun shines today. 28 degrees, your daytime high for Monday once we get this fog out of the way. Here's Garth on Caribou Country.

0: Thomas Rhett, after all the bars are closed, right here on Caribou Country. Well, I gotta say, I'm not a tattoo guy. I don't have any tattoos. Never have. Never got poked with a needle or anything like that. I try to avoid that in my day-to-day life. But over the weekend, Billy Barker days, I'm looking at it right now. My daughter and I, we went and got the airbrush tattoos, right? Less pain. But I really like it, man. I got this cool shark chomping some bones on my forearm. And I've just been looking at it all weekend, being like, man, this is cool. I got to wonder, is this the beginning of something? Do you think getting this sweet airbrush tattoo will lead to me getting an actual tattoo? That's the question that I'm wrestling with right now, because I still don't like needles, still don't like pain, but it does look cool having a neat design on your arm. Hats off to that guy, man, the airbrush tattoo guy. He was working so hard all weekend long. Every time I was at the Gold Dust Mall, he had a big old line, and really cool value too, like 10 bucks for an airbrush tattoo that I think I got this like 3 days ago, and it's still going strong.
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0: All right, it's 8:53 on your Monday morning. That means it's time for us to head off towards our 9 o'clock news. And we're going to make that journey with the king, George Strait. I love this song. Hadn't heard it before like a month or two ago, but I'm a big Amarillo by Morning guy. Here he is on Caribou Country.

0: was a double winner in the annual BC Rodeo Association stop during Billy Barker days in Quesnel. Reese captured the junior breakaway roping title with a time of 2-5 on Sunday afternoon and a 5-3 on two head. She was also part of the winning number 8 team roping pair, along with Daryl Eustache from Kamloops. Quesnel Steve Lloyd, who is a former Canadian tie-down roping champion, won another buckle at his hometown rodeo. He stopped the clock in 9.6 seconds to narrowly defeat Virgil Poppenroth of Risky Creek, who was trying to win his fourth straight title at Alex Fraser Park. Ellie Hill from Williams Lake claimed the junior barrel racing title just ahead of Brady Hinshey from 150 Mile. Dawson Spady from Williams Lake was the runner-up in the bull riding. And local team Mass Construction, Levi Lawler, Tavis Rock, and Brody Dale topped this year's wild cow milking event.
1: It rained during the stock car racing in Quesnel Saturday, but not enough to stop the racing. The WestCar Series was able to get their twin 75-lap mains done, and winning both was Mark Berrio of Tulamine. Quesnel's Trevor Adelman was second, and Prince George's Daryl Horwath was third in the first 75-lapper, and Williams Lake's Kendall Thomas was second, and Penticton's Joe Cornacheng was third in the second 75-lap race. In the other classes at the Gold Pan Speedway, the Hornets main was won by Quesnel's Brooklyn Olson, and she was also the heat winner. The Mini Stocks main was won by Dustin Brown, who also won the heat in the dash. The Thunder's main winner was Travis Moody, while the Street's main winner was Byron Hesselgrave. The Old Time Racers Association Series had Jamie Morgan the winner of the main. The Gold Pan Speedway's next stock car racing action is the Fall Classic, September 19th. At the World Cup in East Rutherford, New Jersey, Spain beat Argentina 1-0 in extra time. Spain scored early in the second period of extra time for its second World Cup. England finished third following Saturday's 6-4 victory over France. Major League Baseball, Toronto lost to the Chicago White Sox 3-0. Toronto will host the American League East leading Tampa Bay Rays in a four-game series starting today just after 4. CFL yesterday in overtime, Winnipeg beat Ottawa 36-34. Winnipeg is 4-2. Ottawa is 0-6. BC Lions quarterback Nathan Rourke suffered a left shoulder injury in Friday's 19-17 loss to Edmonton. And according to media reports, the 28-year-old Rourke is expected to be sidelined for several weeks. Get news alerts direct to your inbox. 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I'm Dale Taylor.
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4: Whoa. We still got to do the weather. Good morning. Your weather for the Caribou today. 15 degrees, mostly cloudy right now in Quesnel. I think maybe a little bit of lingering fog still up at the top of the hill. 17 degrees, a little foggy in Williams Lake. We're going to get a lot of sun this afternoon. Daytime high getting up to about 28 degrees. Drop down to about 12 or so overnight tonight. We will have some smoky skies ahead for the next couple days here. Smoky skies, but also very hot temperatures. Over 30 degrees the next 3 days.

Riley Green, Change My Mind, right here on Caribou Country. Good morning to you. I changed my mind on Saturday morning. I thought it would be a real fun idea to wear a mascot costume in the parade. Realized real quick that I had made a mistake. We'll talk about it coming up next. First, it's Dallas Smith.

0: Dean Brody, A Man Without a Woman, right here on Caribou Country. That's off his latest album, the 10th album. Fantastic album, by the way, if you haven't listened to it yet. Mistakes were made. I was in the Billy Barker Days parade this weekend. You may have not realized that because I was inside a giant white goat costume with big foam hooves. And Becky was driving behind me in the station vehicle. I think next year we'll switch roles. I'll drive the car and Becky can wear the mascot costume because it was so hot in there. Like, I knew it was going to be hot, but I didn't realize, like, once I actually had the mascot head over top of my head and was in the parade, I wasn't going to take that off. I didn't want to freak any kids out or anything, but it was so hot in there. And I realized, like, right at the end of the first block of the parade, right into that first corner, I realized my mistakes. I got to the end. I made it to the end. I didn't pass out, which was nice. I got to the end of the parade. I took off my mascot costume. I just had my t-shirt and shorts on underneath. And I tell you right now, I was fully soaked through. I had to go home and shower and change just to get on with the rest of my day. Thanks to everybody who filmed the parade this weekend because I was a little too heat delirious to watch any of it.
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0: 9:23 on your Monday morning. It's still cloudy out there right now, but it's supposed to get sunny. It's supposed to get up to a daytime high about 28 degrees today. Going to be hot over the next couple days as well. We will be dealing with a little bit of smoky skies. Bunch of wildfires popped up over the weekend, and that is going to affect our air quality. So factor that into your plans if you are getting outdoors this week. Here's Justin Moore. Time's ticking. Right here on Caribou Country.

It's John Morgan and Jason Aldean, friends like that, right here on Caribou Country. Good morning to you. Oh, we're back to reality. Billy Barker days. What a fantastic time. Big shout out to all of the organizers, volunteers. I thought it was an incredibly run festival this year. Ton of fun. And I didn't even get to everything. That's the thing. It's an embarrassment of riches. So much stuff happens during Billy Barker days. It's hard to do it all. Here's Matt Lang for you. Getcha on Caribou Country.

0: It's Haley Witter's Everything She Ain't right here on Caribou Country. Good morning to you. Yes, Billy Barker Days is in the rearview mirror. What a fantastic job. Big shout out to the organizers, the volunteers, everybody who made it possible. You know, people who are taking away, hauling away garbage on the midway. Your hard work does not go unnoticed. It was fantastic. Fantastic time. Yes, it probably rained a little bit more than people would have hoped for, but I thought it was incredible. Incredible weekend. Loved getting out, watching the live music. That was so fun. I think it's great that they book all sorts of different styles of music, right? Like you can hear country music and rock music and heavy metal and folk music, and it's just like, it's everything, right? I think it's great. Because I'm just one of those people, I love all styles of music. That's one of the reasons I love country music, because I love all music. So yeah, fantastic. And I still haven't done it all, right? I still have never been to the Crash to Pass. So next year, Crash to Pass, I will be there. Mark my words.
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0: Still looking pretty overcast out there. We're supposed to hit 28 degrees today, hot and sunny this afternoon once the clouds have drifted out of the way. And we've got a couple of real hot, sunny days ahead of us here this week. Back into the tunes right now. It's the Washboard Union, What We're Made Of on Caribou Country.

It's Ella Langley and Morgan Wallen. I can't love you anymore right here on Caribou Country. Good morning. It's almost time to say so long, but we are going to take a look at the wildfire situation in BC and specifically in the Caribou Fire Center coming up next. Right now, though, it's Megan Patrick with Golden Child on Caribou Country.

0: It's Low Cash. I know somebody right here on Caribou Country. Good morning to you. Taking a look at the BC wildfire map and firesmoke.ca, trying to get a picture of what life in the Caribou Fire Center is going to be like over the next 48 hours or so. We've had a bunch of new fires start in the Caribou Fire Center because we had so much lightning, right? We had so many thunderstorms over the last 72 hours that, yeah, we got a bunch of fires that have started up, and that means the air quality is going to go down a little bit. We are expecting wildfire smoke to gather over the next 24 to 48 hours. So if you are getting outdoors to enjoy the sunshine, just keep in mind that the air quality is not going to be ideal. So don't overdo it, right? If you've got any breathing issues like asthma or a heart condition, right? There's lots of things you want to watch out for with that. So we'll touch back in over the course of the week and see how this situation develops.
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0: Just about 9:55, that means I gotta get on out of here, whatever you're doing with the rest of your Monday. I hope you have a fantastic day, and we'll see you back here soon on Caribou Country.

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2: With 2.1 million fish that return on a four-year cycle, the Horsefly River Spawning Channel supports a massive sockeye run. 2.1 million fish. 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

0: Percy Gishon said this recognition reflects the hard work of their crews, communities, partners, and leadership. He said the award is a reminder of what is possible when Indigenous communities lead the work in their own territories. In sports, the Toronto Blue Jays open up a series at home against Tampa Bay. It is a 4-game series, and it is vital, as the Jays are currently 46-53, dead last in the American League East. The Rays have lost 5 in a row, though. They still lead the AL East, but they're down to 56-42. Caribou weather for this afternoon, a mix of sun and cloud in the Quesnel and Williams Lake areas, with a chance of showers, risk of a thunderstorm, and a high up around 28 degrees. For 100 Mile House this afternoon, just a mix of sun and cloud, along with some local smoke in the area, high up around 26 degrees. And then for tonight, in the Quesnel and Williams Lake areas, partly cloudy, a chance of showers early this evening, along with a risk of a thunderstorm. Local smoke in the area as well, an overnight low around 14. For 100 Mile House tonight, just a few clouds, along with some local smoke, and a low near 13 degrees. 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
1: The name's not that long. The village itself is long. Very long. Lac La Hache is known as the longest town in the Caribou. That's because its resorts, ranches, restaurants, and vacation homes are scattered along the lake's long shoreline. Long is in 19 kilometers long. That's long. That's Lac La Hache, the longest town in the Caribou.
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75. Well, hi. It's Becky out here with you. I hope the day is going very well. I hope the Billy Barker Day's hangover you've got going is going to be going well, too. We'll talk about a little bit of what happened over the weekend today. We'll also be talking a little bit about air quality warnings and a whole bunch of other fun things like contests coming up. But before we get there, Mackenzie Porter, Owen Reiling, this is Coming Home to You.

0: My Church from Maren Morris on Caribou Country. And hey, it's Becky with you. 2:14 now. And I wanted to take a moment to start our day off together, our Monday together, with a little bit of a warning about the air quality outside. It's nothing horrific yet, but there has been just enough different wildfire smoke happening out in the Caribou that it's not exactly great outside. Like, I can physically see it if I turn around and look out of my window. It's just a little bit of a haze outside here in Quesnel. And we're getting up to about a 4 on the air quality health index from Environment Canada, which means like a moderate risk. So again, nothing terrible, but we are, for the next few days, expected to have just a little bit of air quality go downhill just a bit. So, you know, just something to keep in mind on if you got any outdoor plans at all. You got maybe got some small kids, some people who just don't have some great lungs, right? It's different depending on who you are and if you work outside or not. But yeah, just keep an eye on it. It could change quite literally within 20 minutes on how this works, right? So just a bit of a heads up. This is potentially a thing for our smoky summer here in the Caribou. But fingers crossed, we get a whole bunch of rain the next little bit, and the air quality gets slightly better.
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0: Time for a check on your 2020 weather. Well, a little bit cloudy and hazy outside, but thankfully that is not going to keep the sun away. Even a chance of showers and thunder showers a little bit later this evening. But for right now, it's not too bad as far as temperature goes. It's about 22 in Quesnel. Williams Lake is 23. And if you're down 100 mile, it's also 23. Back to the music with Nate Haller, Thought About You.

0: That's Dylan Scott, What He'll Never Have on Caribou Country. And hi, it's Becky with you at 2:29 now. And how's the Billy Barker Days hangover going? I am told that is what it's called, you know, that little bit of a lower sadness that's just deep inside you now, because officially the festival is over for another year. We got to wait one more year for it to be back on. But I got to say, as someone who just spent her very first Billy Barker Days roaming around Quesnel, it was an absolute blast. I got to see the Chris Goodwin Band play live, which was pretty cool. We play a bunch of their songs here, so that was awesome. Got to meet them. I got that picture up on Facebook if you want to check it out. And I was at the rodeo. I got to see the Gold Pan Mall. That was pretty cool, too. Like, it's just so many things going on. I would have to take quite literally another 2 hours of your time to talk about it, but instead I've actually put a video together. I'm going to put that on Facebook a little bit later if you want to see a few other highlights out there, like the drone show, which was absolutely insane. I love that. Hopefully you got a chance to see it. If you did not, like, 100 out of 10 recommendation that you go do it next year, because it was awesome.
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0: The song is from 1993. That's Joe Diffel's Prop Me Up Beside the Juice Box, If I Die. Well, hey, it's Becky with you. 2:45 now on your Monday. And can you imagine a world at all where your morning coffee might actually help your vehicle run? Like, entirely. Not, like, and gas. No, just your coffee grounds actually helping your vehicle go anywhere. This is some new science coming out of South Korea. I was reading an article about it today. They developed a process that turns that used coffee ground into a cleaner burning fuel. And the way it works is by exposing those wet grounds to extreme heat. They can create tiny steam explosions that transform the waste into a charcoal-like material that is named biochar. Now, the researchers are saying the fuel packs energy similar to some types of coal, but burns a lot more clearly, which was kind of interesting. But apparently it's kind of going to a big problem, too, because this article is also telling me there is about 10 million tons of coffee waste generated worldwide each year. So you just imagine, you know, you're walking down Reed Street, you're walking down Oliver Street, and you just smell this lovely coffee smell brewing, and it's not going to be the coffee shops close by, it's just going to be the cars driving by having a bit more clean energy. I could definitely live with that future, although it might make me crave coffee a little bit more if I'm smelling it all the time.
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listening to Caribou Country for your Monday afternoon with Justin Morris. Time's ticking. And hey, it's Becky with you at 3:12. Coming up in a few more minutes, let's talk about something uber fun for the summer. I'm talking about 8 weeks version of giveaway contest. It's a brand new week, so we've got brand new prizes for you to qualify for. I'll tell you a bit more about that and what has to do with golfing coming up at Valley Smith and Wasting Gas.

0: That's Riley Green on Caribou Country with Think As You Drunk. Well, hey, it's Becky here with you. I hope the day is going well, but I got a question to ask you before we get into our 8 weeks of summer contest here. Are you a golf fan? Do you love that moment when the snow melts, you can officially get back outside, go out on the green, you know, maybe dust the cobwebs off your clubs? If that's the case, I'm here to help you out with this 8 weeks of summer contest, because this week, the prize you could be winning is a whole giant golf Prince George getaway. So that means you get 2 nights for free at Best Western Plus. You get $100 to the Eagle Nest Restaurant. That's for a gift card. You get 4 rounds of golf at Aberdeen Glen, gift cards to local restaurant. And on top of all this, there is a prize pack from Pacific Western Brewing, plus a $300 gas card to co-op. Just kind of help you get there and back, which is pretty good. And I mean, Prince George is not that far away. So that feels like a fantastic little getaway that you don't have to pay for. Because again, this is totally and completely free. Now, the only thing you got to do is either go online to mycaribounow.com or register yourself on there for 8 weeks of summer, or just give me a phone call. The number you want to call to qualify for this week is 250-992-5554. If you are out in the Williams Lake area, it's 250-392-2933. First person in gets their name in that draw.
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0: Time now to check in on your 2020 weather break. Well, it's a little bit hazy outside yet. That's due to all the wildfire smoke in the Caribou at the moment. So just keep an eye on the air quality index. But for right now, temperature-wise, not too bad out in the Caribou. Still got some sunshine, a little bit of clouds, chance of showers, but we're sitting at 24 in Quesnel. Williams Lake's 23, as is 100 Mile House. Time now for the music on Caribou Country with Brett Kissel and Dierks Bentley. This is Hurtin' Songs.

0: Brett Kissel on Caribou Country. And a few minutes ago, we also had something fun go down with 8 weeks of summer, introducing the new contest of the week. It is something to do with golf. And I've got someone waiting patiently for me here, my first caller in. Let's go to those phone lines.
1: Hi, how are you?
0: Good, how are you?
1: I'm good.
0: Would you happen to be calling about something for golfing in 8 weeks of summer?
1: Yeah, that's what I heard on the radio. So.
0: Hey, well, you heard on the radio, you know it's got to be right. And that means you are officially caller number one. You get your name in the draw.
1: You got to be right. Yeah, okay, great.
0: Perfect. That's awesome. Would you have a plan as to maybe if you take someone with you on this, or would this be a solo trip if you won the whole thing?
1: Oh, no, I'll take my sweetie with me, of course.
0: Nice. That sounds like a little fun vacation then. Perfect. Awesome. Well, that's all I need from you then, and I wish you the best of luck.
1: Yep, thanks, buddy.
0: Have a good one.
1: You too. Bye.
0: Bye.

0: Kylie Jo Miller here on Caribou Country with Under the Influence. Well, hey, it's Becky here with you. It's 3:37 now, and I don't know how you like to consume your reading materials, if it's like a Kindle or a book, but I bet it has nothing to do with a book wheel. I came across that this morning on my social media feeds, and someone who is much more creative than me, she took just a whole bunch of books. It was one of those, you know, giant young adult series, and she stitched the entire thing together. I mean, this took her a while, and put it on like an old-fashioned wheel. So the idea is, if you want to read it, you just simply like crank a handle and it will open the entire series up. And I was watching this going, I feel like I need to up my game when it comes to reading material. Like, that just looked all kinds of absolutely epic. Now, there's not many book series out there I'm sure you could do that with, because this was like quite literally like 4 feet by 4 feet. Like, it was a massive thing. But I feel like if you were going to do this, make just one big epic book, the one I would want to try is like Lord of the Rings, just because I've seen a few people before do this where they just take the entire series, put it together, and then you just have a really cool looking book. Obviously, people a bit more creative than me, but it'd be a cool idea. You know, if you're really cozy somewhere, you get to the end of the book, you don't have to get up and switch it out. I think I could make this work. Although maybe it will turn into a winter project, because right now in the summertime, being outside in the sun, so much better. Of course, unless I take my book outside with me.
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0: Country music isn't just a guitar or a melody or the lyrics. Country music is a feeling. 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

0: One of my favorites from Lainey Wilson. That is Somewhere Over Laredo on Caribou Country. Well, hey, it's Becky here with you. It's 3:54 now, which I don't know about you, but my coffee has definitely worn off at this point of day. So if you love drinking coffee or just love being awake in the daytime after the coffee is worn off, I might have a business idea for you, because I've been spending the past quite literally 20 minutes trying to just Google coffee replacement, something to keep you awake. And wow, is there a lot of information on the internet. So if you are a lover of coffee and you know anything about websites, making a website on how to, switch out the coffee or just best coffee, anything like that, where all that information online is just condensed into one place, that would be fantastic. I will be your first customer there all the time, because it's a lot of words on a page now, and the coffee's worn off, so it's a bad combination of it. My reading skills have been non-existent because there's no coffee, but I can't look it up now because, again, there's late in the day and I don't need more coffee. So, hey, you got a website idea with coffee? Pretty please. Let's start making that go, because at this point in the day, it's definitely needed.
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3: 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That's why we're working hard to play great music every hour. Caribou Country.

It's Sally Burrows on Caribou Country with Put It On Me. Well, hey, it's Becky here with you. It's 4:13, and coming up, we've got your good news story of the day. This one's from our own neighborhood, a little bit about Christmas in July. We'll get into it after Jason Aldean's Don't Tell On Me.

0: That's the Washboard Union with Band on her t-shirt here at Caribou Country. And hey, it's Becky with you at 4:19 for your Monday. So let's get into your good news story of the day. This one coming from something fun from our own community. Out in Williams Lake, the fire department is holding their annual food drive to bring early holiday cheer in summer. Real Christmas in July, which I absolutely love, especially when it's all for raising stuff for a good cause, which is awesome. Now, all this I am telling you is up on our website where you can get all your news and information at mycariboonow.com if you're interested in knowing which exact neighborhoods they are going to be going to. But they are starting this tomorrow. So that's the 21st of July from 6 p.m. to 9 p.m. And they are taking donations as well. Again, all this information at mycariboonow.com. But if you got a good news story that you know of, you know, maybe it's someone in your family who you think is doing fantastic with their volunteering. Maybe you got a new puppy. Maybe there's just something happening that I don't know about, but you definitely do, that definitely qualifies as a good news story. I would absolutely love to hear it. You can always give me a phone call or text at our text line, or even just on Facebook.
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0: Time now for a check-in on your 2020 weather break. Well, it's definitely getting hazier outside, so just a little bit of a quick update on the weather. Air quality overnight expects to get a little up to that 5 for moderate risk, so just be aware of that. We're going to have some smoke for this evening and potentially the next few days, depending on how the wind blows. But otherwise, there will be some sunshine, at least for today. A chance of showers as we go into our overnight low of about plus 14. But for right now, it's not too shabby out there. It is 24. In Quesnel, Williams Lake sitting at 23, and 100 Mile House 23 as well for temperature. Back to the music on Caribou Country with Bailey Zimmerman's and Chevy Silverado.

0: is the good vibes of Eric Church here on Caribou Country with Cold One. And hey, it's Becky here. It's 4:35 already on our Monday. And I don't know if you had a chance yet to look this up yourself, but Billy Barker Days officially has a bunch of winners for the like all the decor and decorations that were happening in town, which is cool. Hopefully you got a chance to see a bunch of them because it was amazing. And a lot of these winners I 100% agree with. So let me go through the four categories here. We had best all-around winner was Paradise Salon and Spa. The best window painting was Big Country Printers, and they had a really cool display. I saw that one. And this one I definitely saw during the outdoor mall with a Circle S Westernware. They won best window display. They had like a full moving, like, you know, old-fashioned water wheel. It was so, so cool. They definitely deserve that one. And then best dressed staff, well, that winner went to the Quinnell Bakery. So congratulations to all those businesses out there, and congrats to everyone else who participated too. You just made the entire Billy Barker Days just so much better, which was awesome. As someone who did this for the first time in my life, it was awesome enough to make me want to do this every year for the rest of my life now. So hey, good job everyone.
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0: Shania Twain and Billy Currington. That song is called Party for Two here on Caribou Country. And hey, it's Becky with you at 4:49 on a Monday. And I was talking earlier about coffee, right? And how getting later in the day, it's a little bit hard to drink caffeine and then, you know, do the whole sleep thing at night. So I had a beautiful human text me here on my text line at 250-992-5554 with a recommendation. Now, this recommendation was for like just a replacement for coffee. And it was just a thing of hot chocolate with the tiniest amount of instant coffee in it, because apparently that is what's going to give you the taste of coffee and a warm drink, but kind of give you a bit of a placebo effect, which I absolutely love. So thank you so much for the text. That is great. If you have more ideas for replacement coffee, I will absolutely take any of those, because yeah, you know, it's nice to have something, you know, to drink in the end of your work day. That's nice and warm. Although with summer, that can definitely be negotiable. But yeah, the caffeine thing tends to make for bad sleeping habits. So if you have other recommendations, that's not just like, okay, switch to energy drinks, I'm all ears.
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